Lodestar, what's up? How you guys doing tonight? I'm Chad Tyson, checking in Rock Things here on a Wednesday evening, halfway to the weekend. Let's keep the shut up or rock roll right now. Crank up some Offspring. Lodestar.

Motley Crue, Shinedown, Jason Mraz, Blues Traveler, and Jim Blossoms all set to perform on the finale of American Idol season finale next week, May 11th on ABC. That should be pretty cool. That means I got to watch American Idol twice now this year. Watched it once, what, last month when they announced the Rock Hall inductees, which this guy's part of, Billy Idol. Now next week for the finale. They keep drawing me back in. It's Lone Star.

When you get to the music store and look at buying a guitar, what song do you play on said guitar to test it out and make sure it's one you really want? Guitar Center has compiled a list of what people play in their stores, and it's actually pretty awesome, man. We'll take a look at that next. Lone Star.

0: If you win $1,000, we'll rock the bank cash this week. How are you spending that money?
1: I don't know, Pop. Probably just put it away for a Vegas trip, maybe. I don't know. Take care of some bills right now.
0: Yeah, that's Michael. He won. He's still trying to figure it out, but I like those ideas, man. Your next chance to win, tomorrow morning at 9. Straight up 9 with the morning show here on Lodestar. So keep an ear out.

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1: You just told me it was in Cumberland Town, my tooth. You're asking why it was in Cumberland Town, 3011. I yelled and screamed and telling him why.
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August 9th, Black Crow's going to be in Rock Dos Equis Pavilion with Whiskey Myers and Lodestar. Tickets still available for that. Also, still tickets available for the Billy Idol show there in September. And Jeff K is hooking up your free tickets for that one all this week afternoons here on Lodestar tomorrow around 4:40 during the hour commercial free. Next chance to win.

So if you fly Delta Airlines, do the short flights, heads up, you're going to have to start bringing your own snacks May 19th. Yeah, Biscoff cookies and pretzels going to be on you because they're getting rid of the snacks on the short flights, which is totally fine with me. I always wondered why people can't go an hour without eating something when they get on a plane. It's Lone Star. Eddie Money.

Pearl Jam has shared the electronic press kit that they released back in 06 for their self-titled album, which has been nicknamed since the Avocado Record because of the cover. But yeah, this is some pretty cool stuff, man. It's over on the band's YouTube channel if you want to check it out tonight. I've not seen one of these EPKs for a while, so kind of like a blast from the past. It's Lodestar.

Fighters is we're back into things tonight here on Lodestar everywhere on iHeartRadio. Happy birthday to Chris Shiflett from The Foos. Dave Grohl actually sat down for a chat with Stephen Colbert earlier this week on the Late Show. More on that just past 9 tonight.

on the cool side out there tonight. 54 for the low this evening here in the Metroplex. Then we start warming up again for the weekend tomorrow and Friday. By the time Saturday rolls around, back up to 89. It's Lodestar.

The Guns N' Roses going to be in Rock Globe Life Field a little bit later this year. Their U.S. tour officially underway as of last week. More on what to expect when they get here. Coming up later this hour tonight. Lodestar.

I thought it was very cool that Metallica had Jason Newsted come in and do the unboxing video for the Reload reissue box set that's due out next month. That's the one that's really loaded up with a ton of stuff we were talking about on the show when they announced it. So, that's cool, man. Hit the Metallica socials for more on that tonight. Lodestar.

right, a little 38 special tonight. Lone Star's caught up in you. Chad Tyson, do some Nirvana right now. And next we'll talk about the oldest dog in the world, because I think we got a new record here. Lone Star.

I can't wait to hear the Michael Stipe solo album we're supposed to get a bit later this year. We already got a preview of it last month when he was on The Late Show with Stephen Colbert. If you missed that video over on The Late Show YouTube channel, still waiting on a release date for that. Chad Tyson hanging out with you tonight here on Lodestar. AC/DC.

I found myself going down a Reddit thread earlier tonight about Chicken McNuggets and shrinkflation. That's coming up next tonight here on the show. Lone Star.

If you guys are looking for something to get into this weekend, Dave Matthews Band in for a show on Saturday at Dos Equis Pavilion. And Sunday for Mother's Day, Sting is in Toyota Music Factory. So a couple ideas there for Mom this weekend. Lodestar.

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1: If you're living in sense.

We were talking about the hantavirus outbreak on that cruise ship on the show last night. And this morning when I was watching the news, I realized I was pronouncing that wrong on the show last night. I apologize. It's the hantavirus. And update on that cruise ship coming up next night on Lodestar. This is Green Day.

I mentioned this earlier on the show tonight. Motley Crue going to be playing the finale of American Idol at ABC next week on Monday night. And joining them will be Shinedown, Blues Traveler, Jet Blossoms, and Jason Mraz, who's actually a really good live man. So that should be a pretty cool episode of Idol next week. Lone Star's Van Halen.

AC/DC, Aerosmith, Alice in Chains, and those are just some of the A's. 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

If you guys ever want to connect with us here in the studio, Talk Back Mike on iHeart, always open with Lodestar. Socials open as well on my show, at Chad Tyson is where you can connect with me on X and Threads. Mike and Mesquite actually have up on Threads tonight for this one from The Who. There you go, man. Thanks for rocking. It's Who Are You? Lodestar.

Lone Star 92.5's Jeff K rocks your work day and has you covered for after hours fun too. Listen, afternoons this week, 4:40 p.m. to win Billy Idol tickets for his show at Dos Equis Pavilion in September on the 18th from Lone Star. Yeah.

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Dallas-Fort Worth rocks on Lone Star 92.5. Hey, good morning. Weather today looks like the cooler stuff will be behind us at this point. 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

0: Dallas-Fort Worth rocks on Lone Star 92.5. Pretty interesting development in the business world here in the Lone Star State. Dell Technologies plans to move its incorporation from Delaware to Texas. Now, of course, the tech giant is based in Round Rock, but incorporated in Delaware. That's been because of that state's business-friendly legal system. That's why there's a lot of banks in Delaware. Anyway, the company's headquarters have been in Round Rock since 94, and that's 10 years after CEO and board chairman Michael Dell founded the firm. The board of directors there unanimously approved the company's reincorporation in Texas. Shareholders will vote on the proposal next month at the company's annual meeting.
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0: Lone Star 92.5 Rocks Dallas Fort Worth. My name's Pat Lynch. Hello there. Thursday morning. Working on getting towards that weekend, right? Mother's Day weekend. You got that all buttoned up, ready to go? Okay, cool. Cool. Hey, the $30 all-in concert ticket deal at Live Nation, that has been extended through today. Yeah. One more day. You rarely do you get second chances for something like this. 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So you do have one more shot today. 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

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That means guaranteed human. None of that AI junk around here. I know this because I am a human being with a heartbeat right now. It still feels like it's going strong for the time being. I feel like I should knock on wood or something.

You know, Ozzy's longtime guitarist, Zakk Wylde, he's kind of camped out in Daytona Beach for a few days. His band Black Label Society played a show last night, which was kind of like a pre-event for the start of today's Welcome to Rockville Festival. Then Black Label's also doing a set in the festival. His Sabbath deal, Zakk Sabbath, is also playing. Zach's a hard-working dude. Love it. Love it. Good morning. 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

0: Dallas-Fort Worth Rocks Lone Star 92.5. I'm Pat Lynch. So there's certain movies that a lot of us will watch time and time again. For me, when it's a movie like that, I'll actually buy it on DVD. Yes, I still buy physical media. Anyway, one of those movies, Scarface. Love Scarface. Fantastic film. The mansion in Scarface is now on the market. If you get $237 million, yeah, you can own a little piece of cinematic history. A 13,000 square foot mansion in Key Biscayne, Florida. That's in the Miami area. That was once the Winter White House for former President Richard Nixon. Yeah. Little did he know what was going to go on in the cinema world in that home.
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All right. Attentive ear here in a few minutes. All right. Lone Star 92.5 about to give you the first Rock the Bank keyword of the day. That's attached to 1,000 smackers. Yeah. $1,000 just in time before we close in on the weekend. 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

Dallas-Fort Worth rocks on Lone Star 92.5. We just recently lost one of the truly good guys in rock music, the late Brad Arnold, singer for this band. Here's Three Doors Down, When I'm Gone.

0: Lone Star 92.5 Rocks Dallas Fort Worth. So we've got another one of these biopics coming out this summer. And this one profiles the early years of celebrity chef Anthony Bourdain. Yes, who, you know, is no longer with us. Anthony Bourdain was a cool dude. I liked what he had going on. He didn't hold back on anything, man, on any front. And I respect that. The biopic is called Tony. And it zeroes in 1976, following the young Anthony Bourdain in Provincetown, Massachusetts. And that's the point in his career just prior to his eventual rise to fame. Antonio Banderas is in this, plays a seasoned restaurant owner who becomes a mentor, shaping Tony's early path in the restaurant world. I've got the trailer on my Pat Lynch blog over at LoneStar925.com if you want to check it out. Hits theaters in August.
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My time with you today drawn to a close. I'm Pat Lynch. However, please keep it here. You keep working, keep rocking on the job with Lone Star, and pay attention, topping each hour for those $1,000 Rock the Bank keywords. Yeah, $1,000. Nice. All right. Next keyword, 10 o'clock. You get it. 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We'll pick someone at random each hour today to win $1,000. All right. Good luck. Enjoy the rest of your Thursday. Be safe. We'll see you.

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I'm Jason for the radio, Stevie Miller. Went space age in 1976 and still kept the blues underneath. 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
1: 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Well, if you missed a keyword, don't worry. You are not alone. This town is one giant distraction with toll roads. I'm Jason for the radio. Here is your Rock the Bank keyword again. It is cash. That is C-A-S-H. Type it in right now at LoneStar925.com and go after that $1,000 like it owes you money.

That one came from Some Girls when the Stones were answering punk and disco just by being better stones. 60 minutes of commercial-free rock. 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

Billy Joe turned sleeplessness into a five-note riff that sounds like dragging furniture upstairs. I'm Jason for the radio. Toto's first single from 1978, Told the Line, part of 60 Minutes of Commercial Free Rock on Lone Star 92.5.

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That one came from Open Up and Say Ah, which is not exactly a quiet accounting record. It's Lone Star 92.5. I'm Jason from the radio with Aerosmith going big, brassy, and Tyler level sideways on this one.

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It's Lone Star, 92.5, DFW's Rock Station. You know, a grand around here is not messing around money. 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

Billy Idol's hitting the road later this year on his It's a Nice Day to tour again. And if you stick around, I'll have a pair of tickets to see Billy Idol when I open the Lone Star ticket window around 4:40. First, though, here's a band that'll be at Globe Life Field a week from Saturday. It's the Eagles on Lone Star 92.5.

Big news for big fans of Swedish furniture. The newest IKEA in the Metroplex is set to open next Wednesday morning in Rockwall with all sorts of giveaways, coffee, and cinnamon buns starting at 7 a.m. What, too early for Swedish meatballs?

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1: Only two more chances this week to win tickets to see Billy Idol. It's a Nice Day to Tour again, September 18th at Dos Equis Pavilion. 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

I-35 in Red Oak is going to be a highway from hell tomorrow and Saturday as they're making you detour onto the service road. That's between Bear Creek and Red Oak Road. Again, southbound I-35 in Red Oak tomorrow and Saturday.

0: Rocking the Metroplex on Lone Star 92.5. It's Jeff K, and we've all been there, right? You go to buy tickets to your favorite concert, and you see the ticket price, and then by the time you check out, it's like double the price because there's service fees and all these weird fees every time you buy a ticket. 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Tax is extra, though. Keep that in mind. But here's the catch. Tomorrow's your last day to take advantage of this deal. We're talking shows like Santana and the Doobies, Motley Crue, Guns N' Roses, and many more. So if that sounds like fun, go to livenation.com/summer of live.
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Proud to be your hometown rock station, Lone Star 92.5. It's Jeff Kay, proud alum of the University of Texas at Arlington. And while I'm bummed to hear that the Dallas Wings might move away from College Park Center in Arlington, I think it's the right move. 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

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That's the band's eighth album to do that. Right now, though, let's go back to their 1999 album, There's Nothing Left to Lose, for this one, Learn to Fly, on Lone Star 92.5.

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3: 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Is she into the outdoors? 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

Rocking the Metroplex on Lone Star 92.5. It's Jeff K. And just how massive is AC/DC's Back in Black album? Well, did you know it is the second best-selling album in music history with more than 50 million copies sold? It trails only Michael Jackson's Thriller. Now, to catch Thriller, it would have to double its sales. Yeah, Thriller has sold more than 100 million copies, but still, not too shabby for the thunder from down.

0: It's Lone Star 92.5. It's Jeff K. And don't look now, but Mother's Day is Sunday. And they say this year, Americans will spend a record $38 billion for mom. That breaks down to about $285 per person. And I'm not really good at math, but hey, with $1,000, you could take care of all three of your moms. Wait, what? Yes, don't miss your final day this week to rock the bank. Tomorrow, 9 more chances to land a grand just for doing what you're doing, keeping Lone Star on all day at work. We're going to start back up with those keywords at 9 a.m. When you hear them, you want to enter them on the website at LoneStar925.com for your chance to win.
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Hey, enjoy the rest of your Thursday night with Chad Tyson here on Lone Star 92.5. He'll be in at the top of the hour with tunes from Def Leppard and Bush. It's Jeff K. I will leave you with this one from Guns N' Roses, along with a reminder, time's running out. 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Look for the link on our contest page at LoneStar925.com.